0: Number one for Hot New Country, KX94.7. Sully Burrows, Put It On Me, 1 week right now. 1 week tonight, at this moment, we will be getting ready for Sully Burrows to take the stage at the CMA Ontario Bonfire Concert. It's all part of the CMA Ontario Awards. That's the next night. But on the Saturday night, it's the big concert featuring Sully Burrows, but along with other artists as well. Jade Hilton, we've got Tanea, we've got Bradley Hale, and also one of my favorite people, Paige Rutledge. So make sure you join us 1 week tonight. Tickets are really, really reasonably priced considering what kind of show you're going to get. I think the concert gets underway around 8 o'clock. It's all at the Port Credit Memorial Arena, and I will be your host, so I really hope to see you there.
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0: 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All next week on the KX Morning Ride with Taff and Melissa, you'll have chances to grab a free pair of KX tickets to see Jordan Davis and Tucker Wetmore at Rock the Park in London, July 16th. 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

0: looking for Hot New Country KX 94.7. Josh Ross ain't doing jack. Well, we are doing jack today, but it's in the rain, drizzle. But you know what the good news is? Looks like we are going to get warmer temperatures this week and a bit more sunshine. But looking outside, not only is it miserable because it's raining, it means that the grass is going to grow again. So if you just got out and cut your lawn last week, you will likely have to do it again, maybe even tomorrow.
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2: Hey everyone, it's Mitch. We got another rainy day, but not nearly as bad as yesterday. Still, stay safe on the roads. We're heading out to a whole bunch of fun-free family activities. 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I'm heading out to Wheels on the Pavement in Brantford at Mohawk Park. They have a whole bunch of city service vehicles, emergency vehicles, and so much more that you can climb up all in and check them out and learn all about city services, as well as many other attendees too. They have a whole bunch of fun family activities, bouncy castles, line dancers, and they are taking non-perishable food donations for Gifts for the Heart. Also today is the Foodie Fun Fest in Ancaster. 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Thanks to Strode's Barbecue and Deli for making this trip possible. I'm Mitch in the KX94.7 Events Cruiser.
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0: New Country, KX94.7, the James Barker Band, over, all over again. 118, hey, it's Melissa in for Mikey on this soggy Sunday. And on our KX94.7 Facebook page, I was asking you, what do you do to, you know, liven your spirits, make your spirits rise on a soggy day like today? A lot of people are mentioning that they are going to be watching the Toronto Blue Jays. Unfortunately, the spirits are not good because right now in the bottom of the fourth, they are trailing the Pittsburgh Pirates 2-2. Let's go, Jays. Come on. We need a win today.
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2: 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I'm Mitch in the KX94.7 Events Cruiser.
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